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0: Moose weather for Algoma, Manitoulin.
7: The heat warning continues this evening. We're looking at partly cloudy skies, chance of showers, and a low of 17 tonight. Cloudy once again tomorrow, chance of showers, risk of thunderstorm, and a high of 28, feeling like 34 with the humid X. On the island, partly cloudy, chance of showers, and a low of 18 tonight. Mainly cloudy tomorrow, chance of showers, risk of thunderstorm, and a high of 28, feeling like 34 with the humid X.
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11: The heat warning continues this evening. We're looking at partly cloudy skies, chance of showers, and a low of 17 tonight. Cloudy once again tomorrow, chance of showers, risk of thunderstorm, and a high of 28, feeling like 34 with the humid X. On the island, partly cloudy, chance of showers, and a low of 18 tonight. Mainly cloudy tomorrow, chance of showers, risk of thunderstorm, and a high of 28, feeling like 34 with the humid X.
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3: Moose weather for Algoma, Manitoulin.
4: The heat warning continues this evening. We're looking at partly cloudy skies, chance of showers, and a low of 17 tonight. Cloudy once again tomorrow, chance of showers, risk of thunderstorm, and a high of 28, feeling like 34 with the humid X. On the island, partly cloudy, chance of showers, and a low of 18 tonight. Mainly cloudy tomorrow, chance of showers, risk of thunderstorm, and a high of 28, feeling like 34 with the humid X.
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0: Moose weather for Algoma, Manitoulin.
4: The heat warning continues this evening. We're looking at partly cloudy skies, chance of showers, and a low of 17 tonight. Cloudy once again tomorrow, chance of showers, risk of thunderstorm, and a high of 28, feeling like 34 with the humid X. On the island, partly cloudy, chance of showers, and a low of 18 tonight. Mainly cloudy tomorrow, chance of showers, risk of thunderstorm, and a high of 28, feeling like 34 with the humid X.
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7: The heat warning continues this evening. We're looking at partly cloudy skies, chance of showers, and a low of 17 tonight. Cloudy once again tomorrow, chance of showers, risk of thunderstorm, and a high of 28, feeling like 34 with the humid X. On the island, partly cloudy, chance of showers, and a low of 18 tonight. Mainly cloudy tomorrow, chance of showers, risk of thunderstorm, and a high of 28, feeling like 34 with the humid X.
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0: Moose weather for Algoma, Manitouan.
5: The heat warning continues this evening. We're looking at partly cloudy skies, chance of showers, and a low of 17 tonight. Cloudy once again tomorrow, chance of showers, risk of thunderstorm, and a high of 28, feeling like 34 with the humid X. On the island, partly cloudy, chance of showers, and a low of 18 tonight. Mainly cloudy tomorrow, chance of showers, risk of thunderstorm, and a high of 28, feeling like 34 with the humid X.
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Except 8-track. I mean, seriously, 8-track? Algoma Manitoulin's biggest variety. 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
0: Moose weather for Algoma, Manitoulin.
5: The heat warning continues this evening. We're looking at partly cloudy skies, chance of showers, and a low of 17 tonight. Cloudy once again tomorrow, chance of showers, risk of thunderstorm, and a high of 28, feeling like 34 with the humid X. On the island, partly cloudy, chance of showers, and a low of 18 tonight. Mainly cloudy tomorrow, chance of showers, risk of thunderstorm, and a high of 28, feeling like 34 with the humid X.
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6: The heat warning continues this evening. We're looking at partly cloudy skies, chance of showers, and a low of 17 tonight. Cloudy once again tomorrow, chance of showers, risk of thunderstorm, and a high of 28, feeling like 34 with the humid X. On the island, partly cloudy, chance of showers, and a low of 18 tonight. Mainly cloudy tomorrow, chance of showers, risk of thunderstorm, and a high of 28, feeling like 34 with the humid X.
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I mean, seriously, 8-track? 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

0: 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Algoma, Manitoulin's biggest variety.
1: That was some party thanks to my buddy's beer and joint. 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

0: 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If so, the Moose is what everyone's talking about. Algoma Manitoulin's biggest variety. The Moose 94.1.
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1: I'm Roslyn Russell. East Algoma OPP has charged an Elliott Lake man following fireworks being let off near people. Constable Phil Young says on Canada Day they were called to Spruce Beach after receiving a report that a man had set off fireworks close to several people. Young says they found the accused in several bottles of vodka, mixed drinks, and suspected meth pills in his possession. He says the man is facing several charges, including possession and being intoxicated in a public place. He was scheduled to appear in bail court yesterday. A six-month-long investigation by the Anishinaabe Police Service has resulted in $250,000 worth of suspected drugs being seized. 20 people are facing charges, including six individuals from Sagamuck Anishinaabe First Nation. The charges range from possession for the purpose of trafficking, impersonation, and unauthorized possession of a firearm. Police say the investigation targeted a network of people exploiting several First Nation communities in close proximity to major Ontario highways. They laid 78 charges after 9 search warrants were executed at residences in Sagamuck, Anishinaabeg, Parry Sound, Nipissing First Nation, and another First Nation near Thunder Bay. Suspected fentanyl, cocaine, meth, and a variety of tablets were seized, along with $55,000 in cash, 3 rifles, and a handgun. Health Sciences North and the Hospital Foundation have received a $1.2 million investment in new patient care equipment replacing aging beds and stretchers. President CEO Anthony Keating says the replacement was made possible through a matching gift from the foundation and support from an anonymous donor, Mary Louise Smith and Paul Del Bianco. 2025 Hot 93.5 Pay for Play and 100 Women Who Care Sudbury. He says the funding is supporting the replacement of 5 labor and delivery beds, 46 medical surgical beds, and 34 stretchers. Keating adds the new equipment improves patient comfort and safety, supports more efficient care delivery, and helps reduce the risk of strain-related injuries for staff.
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1: In Moose Sports, at the FIFA World Cup, Spain, Portugal, and Switzerland all advanced to the round of 16. The final 3 matches of the round of 32 takes place today. Canada faces Morocco tomorrow afternoon in Houston, with the winner advancing to quarterfinal play. In the CFL, Week 5 kicked off last night with the Stampeders defeating the Argos 58-36. Saskatchewan is in Ottawa tonight. On the diamond, the Blue Jays kick off a weekend road trip to Seattle. And at Wimbledon, third seed Canadian Felix Auger-Aliassime faces American Michael Yang later this morning.
0: Moose winner for Algoma Manitoulin.
1: You're looking at having a beautiful weekend, but there is a heat warning in effect for our entire listening area. 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In the weather forecast, a mix of sun and cloud, chance of showers, risk of a thunderstorm, gusty winds at times, high of 29, humidex 37. Partly cloudy overnight, chance of showers and or risk of thunderstorm, gusty at times, light winds, low of 17. Saturday, mix of sun and cloud, clearing later in the day, light winds, high of 25, humidex 30. Sunday, cloudy, high of 24.

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8: You're looking at having a beautiful weekend, but there is a heat warning in effect for our entire listening area. So please dress appropriately, carry water, and wear a sunscreen and wear a hat. In the weather forecast, a mix of sun and cloud, chance of showers, risk of a thunderstorm, gusty winds at times, high of 29, humidex 37. Partly cloudy overnight, chance of showers and or risk of thunderstorm, gusty at times, light winds, low of 17. Saturday, mix of sun and cloud, clearing later in the day, light winds, high of 25, humidex 30. Sunday, cloudy, high of 24.
0: 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Algoma, Manitoulin's biggest variety.

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1: I'm Rosalind Russell. East Algoma OPP has charged an LA Lake man following fireworks being let off near people. Constable Phil Young says on Canada Day they were called to Spruce Beach after receiving a report that a man had set off fireworks close to several people. Young says they found the accused in several bottles of vodka, mixed drinks, and suspected meth pills in his possession. He says the man is facing several charges, including possession and being intoxicated in a public place. He was scheduled to appear in bail court yesterday. A six-month-long investigation by the Anishinaabe Police Service has resulted in $250,000 worth of suspected drugs being seized. 20 people are facing charges, including six individuals from Sagamuck Anishinaabe First Nation. The charges range from possession for the purpose of trafficking, impersonation, and unauthorized possession of a firearm. Police say the investigation targeted a network of people exploiting several First Nation communities in close proximity to major Ontario highways. They laid 78 charges after 9 search warrants were executed at residences in Sagamuck Anishinaabe, Parry Sound, Nipissing First Nation, and another First Nation near Thunder Bay. Suspected fentanyl, cocaine, meth, and a variety of tablets were seized, along with $55,000 in cash, 3 rifles, and a handgun. Health Sciences North and the Hospital Foundation have received a $1.2 million investment in new patient care equipment replacing aging beds and stretchers. President CEO Anthony Keating says the replacement was made possible through a matching gift from the foundation and support from an anonymous donor, Mary Louise Smith and Paul Del Bianco. 2025 Hot 93.5 Pay for Play and 100 Women Who Care Sudbury. He says the funding is supporting the replacement of 5 labor and delivery beds, 46 medical surgical beds, and 34 stretchers. Keating adds the new equipment improves patient comfort and safety, supports more efficient care delivery, and helps reduce the risk of strain-related injuries for staff.
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1: In Moose Sports, at the FIFA World Cup, Spain, Portugal, and Switzerland all advanced to the round of 16. The final 3 matches of the round of 32 takes place today. Canada faces Morocco tomorrow afternoon in Houston, with the winner advancing to quarterfinal play. In the CFL, Week 5 kicked off last night with the Stampeders defeating the Argos 58-36. Saskatchewan is in Ottawa tonight. On the diamond, the Blue Jays kick off a weekend road trip to Seattle. And at Wimbledon, third seed Canadian Felix Auger-Aliassime faces American Michael Yang later this morning.
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1: You're looking at having a beautiful weekend, but there is a heat warning in effect for our entire listening area. So please dress appropriately, carry water, and wear a sunscreen and wear a hat. In the weather forecast, a mix of sun and cloud, chance of showers, risk of a thunderstorm, gusty winds at times, high of 29, humidex 37. Partly cloudy overnight, chance of showers and or risk of thunderstorm, gusty at times, light winds, low of 17. Saturday, mix of sun and cloud, clearing later in the day, light winds, high of 25, humidex 30. Sunday, cloudy, high of 24.
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0: Moose weather for Algoma, Manitoulin.
7: You're looking at having a beautiful weekend, but there is a heat warning in effect for our entire listening area. So please dress appropriately, carry water, and wear a sunscreen, and wear a hat. In the weather forecast, a mix of sun and cloud, chance of showers, risk of a thunderstorm, gusty winds at times, high of 29, humidex 37. Partly cloudy overnight, chance of showers and or risk of thunderstorm, gusty at times, light winds, low of 17. Saturday, mix of sun and cloud, clearing later in the day, light winds, high of 25, humidex 30. Sunday, cloudy, high of 24.
0: 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Algoma, Manitoulin's biggest variety.

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1: I'm Roslyn Russell. East Algoma OPP has charged an Elliott Lake man following fireworks being let off near people. Constable Phil Young says on Canada Day they were called to Spruce Beach after receiving a report that a man had set off fireworks close to several people. Young says they found the accused in several bottles of vodka, mixed drinks, and suspected meth pills in his possession. He says the man is facing several charges, including possession and being intoxicated in a public place. He was scheduled to appear in bail court yesterday. A six-month-long investigation by the Anishinaabe Police Service has resulted in $250,000 worth of suspected drugs being seized. 20 people are facing charges, including six individuals from Sagamuck Anishinaabe First Nation. The charges range from possession for the purpose of trafficking, impersonation, and unauthorized possession of a firearm. Police say the investigation targeted a network of people exploiting several First Nation communities in close proximity to major Ontario highways. They laid 78 charges after 9 search warrants were executed at residences in Sagamuck Anishinaabe, Parry Sound, Nipissing First Nation, and another First Nation near Thunder Bay. Suspected fentanyl, cocaine, meth, and a variety of tablets were seized, along with $55,000 in cash, 3 rifles, and a handgun. Health Sciences North and the Hospital Foundation have received a $1.2 million investment in new patient care equipment replacing aging beds and stretchers. President CEO Anthony Keating says the replacement was made possible through a matching gift from the foundation and support from an anonymous donor, Mary Louise Smith and Paul Del Bianco. 2025 Hot 93.5 Pay for Play and 100 Women Who Care Sudbury. He says the funding is supporting the replacement of 5 labor and delivery beds, 46 medical surgical beds, and 34 stretchers. Keating adds the new equipment improves patient comfort and safety, supports more efficient care delivery, and helps reduce the risk of strain-related injuries for staff.
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1: In Moose Sports, at the FIFA World Cup, Spain, Portugal, and Switzerland all advanced to the round of 16. The final 3 matches of the round of 32 takes place today. Canada faces Morocco tomorrow afternoon in Houston, with the winner advancing to quarterfinal play. In the CFL, Week 5 kicked off last night with the Stampeders defeating the Argos 58-36. Saskatchewan is in Ottawa tonight. On the diamond, the Blue Jays kick off a weekend road trip to Seattle. And at Wimbledon, third seed Canadian Felix Auger-Aliassime faces American Michael Yang later this morning.
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1: You're looking at having a beautiful weekend, but there is a heat warning in effect for our entire listening area. So please dress appropriately, carry water, and wear a sunscreen and wear a hat. In the weather forecast, a mix of sun and cloud, chance of showers, risk of a thunderstorm, gusty winds at times, high of 29, humidex 37. Partly cloudy overnight, chance of showers and or risk of thunderstorm, gusty at times, light winds, low of 17. Saturday, mix of sun and cloud, clearing later in the day, light winds, high of 25, humidex 30. Sunday, cloudy, high of 24.
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4: You're looking at having a beautiful weekend, but there is a heat warning in effect for our entire listening area. 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In the weather forecast, a mix of sun and cloud, chance of showers, risk of a thunderstorm, gusty winds at times, high of 29, humidex 37. Partly cloudy overnight, chance of showers and or risk of thunderstorm, gusty at times, light winds, low of 17. Saturday, mix of sun and cloud, clearing later in the day, light winds, high of 25, humidex 30. Sunday, cloudy, high of 24.
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1: I'm Rosalyn Russell. East Algoma OPP has charged an Elliott Lake man following fireworks being let off near people. Constable Phil Young says on Canada Day they were called to Spruce Beach after receiving a report that a man had set off fireworks close to several people. Young says they found the accused in several bottles of vodka, mixed drinks, and suspected meth pills in his possession. He says the man is facing several charges, including possession and being intoxicated in a public place. He was scheduled to appear in bail court yesterday. A six-month-long investigation by the Anishinaabe Police Service has resulted in $250,000 worth of suspected drugs being seized. 20 people are facing charges, including six individuals from Sagamuck Anishinaabe First Nation. The charges range from possession for the purpose of trafficking, impersonation, and unauthorized possession of a firearm. Police say the investigation targeted a network of people exploiting several First Nation communities in close proximity to major Ontario highways. They laid 78 charges after 9 search warrants were executed at residences in Sagamuck, Anishinaabe, Parry Sound, Nipissing First Nation, and another First Nation near Thunder Bay. Suspected fentanyl, cocaine, meth, and a variety of tablets were seized, along with $55,000 in cash, 3 rifles, and a handgun. Health Sciences North and the Hospital Foundation have received a $1.2 million investment in new patient care equipment replacing aging beds and stretchers. President CEO Anthony Keating says the replacement was made possible through a matching gift from the foundation and support from an anonymous donor, Mary Louise Smith and Paul Del Bianco. 2025 Hot 93.5 Pay for Play and 100 Women Who Care Sudbury. He says the funding is supporting the replacement of 5 labor and delivery beds, 46 medical surgical beds, and 34 stretchers. Keating adds the new equipment improves patient comfort and safety, supports more efficient care delivery, and helps reduce the risk of strain-related injuries for staff.
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1: In Moose Sports, at the FIFA World Cup, Spain, Portugal, and Switzerland all advanced to the round of 16. The final 3 matches of the round of 32 takes place today. Canada faces Morocco tomorrow afternoon in Houston, with the winner advancing to quarterfinal play. In the CFL, Week 5 kicked off last night with the Stampeders defeating the Argos 58-36. Saskatchewan is in Ottawa tonight. On the diamond, the Blue Jays kick off a weekend road trip to Seattle. And at Wimbledon, third seed Canadian Felix Auger-Aliassime faces American Michael Yang later this morning.
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1: You're looking at having a beautiful weekend, but there is a heat warning in effect for our entire listening area. So please dress appropriately, carry water, and wear a sunscreen and wear a hat. In the weather forecast, a mix of sun and cloud, chance of showers, risk of a thunderstorm, gusty winds at times, high of 29, humidex 37. Partly cloudy overnight, chance of showers and or risk of thunderstorm, gusty at times, light winds, low of 17. Saturday, mix of sun and cloud, clearing later in the day, light winds, high of 25, humidex 30. Sunday, cloudy, high of 24.
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5: You're looking at having a beautiful weekend, but there is a heat warning in effect for our entire listening area. So please dress appropriately, carry water, and wear a sunscreen, and wear a hat. In the weather forecast, a mix of sun and cloud, chance of showers, risk of a thunderstorm, gusty winds at times, high of 29, humidex 37. Partly cloudy overnight, chance of showers and or risk of thunderstorm, gusty at times, light winds, low of 17. Saturday, mix of sun and cloud, clearing later in the day, light winds, high of 25, humidex 30. Sunday, cloudy, high of 24.
0: 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Algoma Manitoulin's biggest variety.

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1: I'm Rosalyn Russell. East Algoma OPP has charged an Elliott Lake man following fireworks being let off near people. Constable Phil Young says on Canada Day they were called to Spruce Beach after receiving a report that a man had set off fireworks close to several people. Young says they found the accused in several bottles of vodka, mixed drinks, and suspected meth pills in his possession. He says the man is facing several charges, including possession and being intoxicated in a public place. He was scheduled to appear in bail court yesterday. A six-month-long investigation by the Anishinaabe Police Service has resulted in $250,000 worth of suspected drugs being seized. 20 people are facing charges, including six individuals from Sagamuck Anishinaabe First Nation. The charges range from possession for the purpose of trafficking, impersonation, and unauthorized possession of a firearm. Police say the investigation targeted a network of people exploiting several First Nation communities in close proximity to major Ontario highways. They laid 78 charges after 9 search warrants were executed at residences in Sagamuck, Anishinaabe, Parry Sound, Nipissing First Nation, and another First Nation near Thunder Bay. Suspected fentanyl, cocaine, meth, and a variety of tablets were seized, along with $55,000 in cash, 3 rifles, and a handgun. Health Sciences North and the Hospital Foundation have received a $1.2 million investment in new patient care equipment replacing aging beds and stretchers. President CEO Anthony Keating says the replacement was made possible through a matching gift from the foundation and support from an anonymous donor, Mary Louise Smith and Paul Del Bianco. 2025 Hot 93.5 Pay for Play and 100 Women Who Care Sudbury. He says the funding is supporting the replacement of 5 labor and delivery beds, 46 medical surgical beds, and 34 stretchers. Keating adds the new equipment improves patient comfort and safety, supports more efficient care delivery, and helps reduce the risk of strain-related injuries for staff.
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1: In Moose Sports, at the FIFA World Cup, Spain, Portugal, and Switzerland all advance to the round of 16. The final 3 matches of the round of 32 takes place today. Canada faces Morocco tomorrow afternoon in Houston, with the winner advancing to quarterfinal play. In the CFL, Week 5 kicked off last night with the Stampeders defeating the Argos 58-36. Saskatchewan is in Ottawa tonight. On the diamond, the Blue Jays kick off a weekend road trip to Seattle. And at Wimbledon, third seed Canadian Felix Auger-Aliassime faces American Michael Yang later this morning.
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1: You're looking at having a beautiful weekend, but there is a heat warning in effect for our entire listening area. So please dress appropriately, carry water, and wear a sunscreen and wear a hat. In the weather forecast, a mix of sun and cloud, chance of showers, risk of a thunderstorm, gusty winds at times, high of 29, humidex 37. Partly cloudy overnight, chance of showers and or risk of thunderstorm, gusty at times, light winds, low of 17. Saturday, mix of sun and cloud, clearing later in the day, light winds, high of 25, humidex 30. Sunday, cloudy, high of 24.

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10: You're looking at having a beautiful weekend, but there is a heat warning in effect for our entire listening area. So please dress appropriately, carry water, and wear a sunscreen and wear a hat. In the weather forecast, a mix of sun and cloud, chance of showers, risk of a thunderstorm, gusty winds at times, high of 29, humidex 37. Partly cloudy overnight, chance of showers and or risk of thunderstorm, gusty at times, light winds, low of 17. Saturday, mix of sun and cloud, clearing later in the day, light winds, high of 25, humidex 30. Sunday, cloudy, high of 24.
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1: I'm Rosalind Russell. East Algoma OPP has charged an Elliott Lake man following fireworks being let off near people. Constable Phil Young says on Canada Day they were called to Spruce Beach after receiving a report that a man had set off fireworks close to several people. Young says they found the accused in several bottles of vodka, mixed drinks, and suspected meth pills in his possession. He says the man is facing several charges, including possession and being intoxicated in a public place. He was scheduled to appear in bail court yesterday. A six-month-long investigation by the Anishinaabe Police Service has resulted in $250,000 worth of suspected drugs being seized. 20 people are facing charges, including six individuals from Sagamuck Anishinaabe First Nation. The charges range from possession for the purpose of trafficking, impersonation, and unauthorized possession of a firearm. Police say the investigation targeted a network of people exploiting several First Nation communities in close proximity to major Ontario highways. They laid 78 charges after 9 search warrants were executed at residences in Sagamuck, Anishinaabe, Parry Sound, Nipissing First Nation, and another First Nation near Thunder Bay. Suspected fentanyl, cocaine, meth, and a variety of tablets were seized, along with $55,000 in cash, 3 rifles, and a handgun. Health Sciences North and the Hospital Foundation have received a $1.2 million investment in new patient care equipment replacing aging beds and stretchers. President CEO Anthony Keating says the replacement was made possible through a matching gift from the foundation and support from an anonymous donor, Mary Louise Smith and Paul Del Bianco. 2025 Hot 93.5 Pay for Play and 100 Women Who Care Sudbury. He says the funding is supporting the replacement of 5 labor and delivery beds, 46 medical surgical beds, and 34 stretchers. Keating adds the new equipment improves patient comfort and safety, supports more efficient care delivery, and helps reduce the risk of strain-related injuries for staff.
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1: In Moose Sports, at the FIFA World Cup, Spain, Portugal, and Switzerland all advanced to the round of 16. The final 3 matches of the round of 32 takes place today. Canada faces Morocco tomorrow afternoon in Houston, with the winner advancing to quarterfinal play. In the CFL, Week 5 kicked off last night with the Stampeders defeating the Argos 58-36. Saskatchewan is in Ottawa tonight. On the diamond, the Blue Jays kick off a weekend road trip to Seattle. And at Wimbledon, third seed Canadian Felix Auger-Aliassime faces American Michael Yang later this morning.
0: Moose weather for Algoma, Manitoulin.
1: You're looking at having a beautiful weekend, but there is a heat warning in effect for our entire listening area. So please dress appropriately, carry water, and wear a sunscreen and wear a hat. In the weather forecast, a mix of sun and cloud, chance of showers, risk of a thunderstorm, gusty winds at times, high of 29, humidex 37. Partly cloudy overnight, chance of showers and or risk of thunderstorm, gusty at times, light winds, low of 17. Saturday, mix of sun and cloud, clearing later in the day, light winds, high of 25, humidex 30. Sunday, cloudy, high of 24.
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5: Moose weather for Algoma, Manitoulin.
6: You're looking at having a beautiful weekend, but there is a heat warning in effect for our entire listening area. So please dress appropriately, carry water, and wear a sunscreen, and wear a hat. In the weather forecast, a mix of sun and cloud, chance of showers, risk of a thunderstorm, gusty winds at times, high of 29, humidex 37. Partly cloudy overnight, chance of showers and or risk of thunderstorm, gusty at times, light winds, low of 17. Saturday, mix of sun and cloud, clearing later in the day, light winds, high of 25, humidex 30. Sunday, cloudy, high of 24.
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1: I'm Rosalind Russell. East Algoma OPP has charged an LA Lake man following fireworks being let off near people. Constable Phil Young says on Canada Day they were called to Spruce Beach after receiving a report that a man had set off fireworks close to several people. Young says they found the accused in several bottles of vodka, mixed drinks, and suspected meth pills in his possession. He says the man is facing several charges, including possession and being intoxicated in a public place. He was scheduled to appear in bail court yesterday. A six-month-long investigation by the Anishinaabe Police Service has resulted in $250,000 worth of suspected drugs being seized. 20 people are facing charges, including six individuals from Sagamuck Anishinaabe First Nation. The charges range from possession for the purpose of trafficking, impersonation, and unauthorized possession of a firearm. Police say the investigation targeted a network of people exploiting several First Nation communities in close proximity to major Ontario highways. They laid 78 charges after 9 search warrants were executed at residences in Sagamuck Anishinaabe, Parry Sound, Nipissing First Nation, and another First Nation near Thunder Bay. Suspected fentanyl, cocaine, meth, and a variety of tablets were seized, along with $55,000 in cash, 3 rifles, and a handgun. Health Sciences North and the Hospital Foundation have received a $1.2 million investment in new patient care equipment replacing aging beds and stretchers. President CEO Anthony Keating says the replacement was made possible through a matching gift from the foundation and support from an anonymous donor, Mary Louise Smith and Paul Del Bianco. 2025 Hot 93.5 Pay for Play and 100 Women Who Care Sudbury. He says the funding is supporting the replacement of 5 labor and delivery beds, 46 medical surgical beds, and 34 stretchers. Keating adds the new equipment improves patient comfort and safety, supports more efficient care delivery, and helps reduce the risk of strain-related injuries for staff.
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1: In Moose Sports, at the FIFA World Cup, Spain, Portugal, and Switzerland all advanced to the round of 16. The final 3 matches of the round of 32 takes place today. Canada faces Morocco tomorrow afternoon in Houston, with the winner advancing to quarterfinal play. In the CFL, Week 5 kicked off last night with the Stampeders defeating the Argos 58-36. Saskatchewan is in Ottawa tonight. On the diamond, the Blue Jays kick off a weekend road trip to Seattle. And at Wimbledon, third seed Canadian Felix Auger-Aliassime faces American Michael Yang later this morning.
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1: You're looking at having a beautiful weekend, but there is a heat warning in effect for our entire listening area. So please dress appropriately, carry water, and wear a sunscreen and wear a hat. In the weather forecast, a mix of sun and cloud, chance of showers, risk of a thunderstorm, gusty winds at times, high of 29, humidex 37. Partly cloudy overnight, chance of showers and or risk of thunderstorm, gusty at times, light winds, low of 17. Saturday, mix of sun and cloud, clearing later in the day, light winds, high of 25, humidex 30. Sunday, cloudy, high of 24.
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7: You're looking at having a beautiful weekend, but there is a heat warning in effect for our entire listening area. So please dress appropriately, carry water, and wear a sunscreen and wear a hat. In the weather forecast, a mix of sun and cloud, chance of showers, risk of a thunderstorm, gusty winds at times, high of 29, humidex 37. Partly cloudy overnight, chance of showers and or risk of thunderstorm, gusty at times, light winds, low of 17. Saturday, mix of sun and cloud, clearing later in the day, light winds, high of 25, humidex 30. Sunday, cloudy, high of 24.
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0: Moose weather for Algoma, Manitoulin.
9: You're looking at having a beautiful weekend, but there is a heat warning in effect for our entire listening area. So please dress appropriately, carry water, and wear a sunscreen, and wear a hat. In the weather forecast, a mix of sun and cloud, chance of showers, risk of a thunderstorm, gusty winds at times, high of 29, humidex 37. Partly cloudy overnight, chance of showers and or risk of thunderstorm, gusty at times, light winds, low of 17. Saturday, mix of sun and cloud, clearing later in the day, light winds, high of 25, humidex 30. Sunday, cloudy, high of 24.
0: 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Algoma Manitoulin's biggest variety.

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Except 8-track. I mean, seriously, 8-track? 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

0: At times, light winds, low of 17. Saturday, mix of sun and cloud, clearing later in the day. Light winds, high of 25, humidex 30. Sunday, cloudy, high of 24.
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6: You're looking at having a beautiful weekend, but there is a heat warning in effect for our entire listening area. So please dress appropriately, carry water, and wear a sunscreen and wear a hat. In the weather forecast, a mix of sun and cloud, chance of showers, risk of a thunderstorm, gusty winds at times, high of 29, humidex 37. Partly cloudy overnight, chance of showers and or risk of thunderstorm, gusty at times, light winds, low of 17. Saturday, mix of sun and cloud, clearing later in the day, light winds, high of 25, humidex 30. Sunday, cloudy, high of 24.
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8: You're looking at having a beautiful weekend, but there is a heat warning in effect for our entire listening area. So please dress appropriately, carry water, and wear a sunscreen, and wear a hat. In the weather forecast, a mix of sun and cloud, chance of showers, risk of a thunderstorm, gusty winds at times, high of 29, humidex 37. Partly cloudy overnight, chance of showers and or risk of thunderstorm, gusty at times.

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9: You're looking at having a beautiful weekend, but there is a heat warning in effect for our entire listening area. So please dress appropriately, carry water, and wear a sunscreen and wear a hat. In the weather forecast, a mix of sun and cloud, chance of showers, risk of a thunderstorm, gusty winds at times, high of 29, humidex 37. Partly cloudy overnight, chance of showers and or risk of thunderstorm, gusty at times, light winds, low of 17. Saturday, mix of sun and cloud, clearing later in the day, light winds, high of 25, humidex 30. Sunday, cloudy, high of 24.
1: 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Algoma Manitoulin's biggest variety.

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1: In Moose Sports, at the FIFA World Cup, Spain, Portugal, and Switzerland all advanced to the round of 16. The final three matches of the round of 32 takes place today. Canada faces Morocco tomorrow afternoon in Houston, with the winner advancing to quarterfinal play. In the CFL, Week 5 kicked off last night with the Stampeders defeating the Argos 58-36. Saskatchewan is in Ottawa tonight. On the diamond, the Blue Jays kick off a weekend road trip to Seattle. And at Wimbledon, third seed Canadian Felix Auger-Aliassime faces American Michael Yang later this morning.
0: Moose weather for Algoma, Manitoulin.
1: You're looking at having a beautiful weekend, but there is a heat warning in effect for our entire listening area. So please dress appropriately, carry water, and wear a sunscreen and wear a hat. In the weather forecast, a mix of sun and cloud, chance of showers, risk of a thunderstorm, gusty winds at times, high of 29, humidex 37. Partly cloudy overnight, chance of showers and or risk of thunderstorm, gusty at times, light winds, low of 17. Saturday, mix of sun and cloud, clearing later in the day, light winds, high of 25, humidex 30. Sunday, cloudy, high of 24.
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7: You're looking at having a beautiful weekend, but there is a heat warning in effect for our entire listening area. So please dress appropriately, carry water, and wear a sunscreen and wear a hat. In the weather forecast, a mix of sun and cloud, chance of showers, risk of a thunderstorm, gusty winds at times, high of 29, humidex 37. Partly cloudy overnight, chance of showers and or risk of thunderstorm, gusty at times, light winds, low of 17. Saturday, mix of sun and cloud, clearing later in the day, light winds, high of 25, humidex 30. Sunday, cloudy, high of 24.
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0: 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I mean, seriously, 8-track? 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
7: You're looking at having a beautiful weekend, but there is a heat warning in effect for our entire listening area. So please dress appropriately, carry water, and wear a sunscreen, and wear a hat. In the weather forecast, a mix of sun and cloud, chance of showers, risk of a thunderstorm, gusty winds at times, high of 29, humidex 37. Partly cloudy overnight, chance of showers and or risk of thunderstorm, gusty at times, light winds, low of 17. Saturday, mix of sun and cloud, clearing later in the day, light winds, high of 25, humidex 30. Sunday, cloudy, high of 24.
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5: You're looking at having a beautiful weekend, but there is a heat warning in effect for our entire listening area. So please dress appropriately, carry water, and wear a sunscreen, and wear a hat. In the weather forecast, a mix of sun and cloud, chance of showers, risk of a thunderstorm, gusty winds at times, high of 29, humidex 37. Partly cloudy overnight, chance of showers and or risk of thunderstorm, gusty at times, light winds, low of 17. Saturday, mix of sun and cloud, clearing later in the day, light winds, high of 25, humidex 30. Sunday, cloudy, high of 24.
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0: 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Algoma Manitoulin's biggest variety. 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
0: Moose weather for Algoma, Manitouan.
10: You're looking at having a beautiful weekend, but there is a heat warning in effect for our entire listening area. So please dress appropriately, carry water, and wear a sunscreen and wear a hat. In the weather forecast, a mix of sun and cloud, chance of showers, risk of a thunderstorm, gusty winds at times, high of 29, humidex 37. Partly cloudy overnight, chance of showers and or risk of thunderstorm, gusty at times, light winds, low of 17. Saturday, mix of sun and cloud, clearing later in the day, light winds, high of 25, humidex 30. Sunday, cloudy, high of 24.
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10: You're looking at having a beautiful weekend, but there is a heat warning in effect for our entire listening area. So please dress appropriately, carry water, and wear a sunscreen, and wear a hat. In the weather forecast, a mix of sun and cloud, chance of showers, risk of a thunderstorm, gusty winds at times, high of 29, humidex 37. Partly cloudy overnight, chance of showers and or risk of thunderstorm, gusty at times, light winds, low of 17. Saturday, mix of sun and cloud, clearing later in the day, light winds, high of 25, humidex 30. Sunday, cloudy, high of 24.
9: 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Algoma, Manitoulin's biggest variety. 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
0: Moose weather for Algoma Manitoulin.
6: You're looking at having a beautiful weekend, but there is a heat warning in effect for our entire listening area. So please dress appropriately, carry water, and wear a sunscreen and wear a hat. In the weather forecast, a mix of sun and cloud, chance of showers, risk of a thunderstorm, gusty winds at times, high of 29, humidex 37. Partly cloudy overnight, chance of showers and or risk of thunderstorm, gusty at times, light winds, low of 17. Saturday, mix of sun and cloud, clearing later in the day, light winds, high of 25, humidex 30. Sunday, cloudy, high of 24.
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7: You're looking at having a beautiful weekend, but there is a heat warning in effect for our entire listening area. So please dress appropriately, carry water, and wear a sunscreen and wear a hat. In the weather forecast, a mix of sun and cloud, chance of showers, risk of a thunderstorm, gusty winds at times, high of 29, humidex 37. Partly cloudy overnight, chance of showers and or risk of thunderstorm, gusty at times, light winds, low of 17. Saturday, mix of sun and cloud, clearing later in the day, light winds, high of 25, humidex 30. Sunday, cloudy, high of 24.
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1: Moose weather for Algoma, Manitoulin.
5: You're looking at having a beautiful weekend, but there is a heat warning in effect for our entire listening area. So please dress appropriately, carry water, and wear a sunscreen, and wear a hat. In the weather forecast, a mix of sun and cloud, chance of showers, risk of a thunderstorm, gusty winds at times, high of 29, humidex 37. Partly cloudy overnight, chance of showers and or risk of thunderstorm, gusty at times, light winds, low of 17. Saturday, mix of sun and cloud, clearing later in the day, light winds, high of 25, humidex 30. Sunday, cloudy, high of 24.
1: 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Algoma Manitoulin's biggest variety.

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1: Good afternoon, I am Mauricio Prado. The Feds and Alberta have announced details of their new plan for a new oil pipeline to BC's coast. The pipeline will take a southern route through BC's to the coast through a partnership with Trans Mountain and Pembina. The agreement also includes a plan to advance the pathway's carbon capture and storage project in Alberta. Prime Minister Mark Carney says the plan to spur more than $200 billion in direct investment.
2: These measures will build the strength of our entire country. They will take control of our future. They will bolster our sovereignty.
1: BC said it doesn't want a new pipeline, but would cooperate with the discussions if Ottawa maintains an oil tanker ban on the North Coast and engages meaningfully with First Nations. The first of the federal government's boosted affordability benefit made its way to eligible Canadians' bank account today. The Canada Groceries and Essentials benefit, previously called GST-HST credit, saw a 25% top-up for the next 5 years. The payments are made quarterly. Back in June, eligible households got a one-time payment worth 50% of its yearly value. Officials say it provides tax-free payments to individuals and families with low and modest incomes to help manage the rising costs of everyday essentials. East Algoma OPP has charged an Elliott Lake man following fireworks being let off near people. Constable Phil Young says on Canada Day they were called to Spruce Beach after receiving a report that a man had set off fireworks close to several people. Young says they found the accused and several bottles of vodka mixed drinks and suspected meth pills in his possession. He says the man is facing several charges, including possession and being intoxicated in a public space. The man was scheduled to appear in bail court yesterday.
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3: In sports, the Toronto Blue Jays are in Seattle tonight, starting a three-game weekend series. And Ottawa hosts Saskatchewan in the CFL. The round of 32 at the FIFA World Cup ends tonight. And then Canada kicks off the round of 16 action tomorrow afternoon against Morocco. Game starts at 1 o'clock.
0: Moose winner for Algoma Manitoulin.
3: Partly cloudy tonight, chance of showers and a low of 16. Mix of sun and cloud tomorrow with a high of 26. On the island, partly cloudy, chance of showers this evening along with a low of 17. Mix of sun and cloud tomorrow with a high of 26.

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0: Moose weather for Algoma, Manitoulin.
6: Partly cloudy tonight, chance of showers and a low of 16. Mix of sun and cloud tomorrow with a high of 26. On the island, partly cloudy, chance of showers this evening along with a low of 17. Mix of sun and cloud tomorrow with a high of 26.
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3: Partly cloudy tonight. Chance of showers and a low of 16. Mix of sun and cloud tomorrow with a high of 26. On the island, partly cloudy. Chance of showers this evening along with a low of 17. Mix of sun and cloud tomorrow with a high of 26.
0: 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Algoma Manitoulin's biggest variety.

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Except 8-track. I mean, seriously, 8-track? Algoma, Manitoulin's biggest variety. 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
1: Good afternoon, I am Mauricio Prado. The Fed and Alberta have announced details of their new plan for a new oil pipeline to BC's coast. The pipeline will take a southern route through BC's to the coast through a partnership with Trans Mountain and Pembina. The agreement also includes a plan to advance the pathway's carbon capture and storage project in Alberta. Prime Minister Mark Carney says the plan to spur more than $200 billion in direct investment.
2: These measures will build the strength of our entire country. They will take control of our future. They will bolster our sovereignty.
1: BC said it doesn't want a new pipeline, but would cooperate with the discussions if Ottawa maintains an oil tanker ban on the North Coast and engages meaningfully with First Nations. The first of the federal government's boosted affordability benefit made its way to eligible Canadians' bank account today. The Canada Groceries and Essentials benefit, previously called GST-HST credit, saw a 25% top-up for the next 5 years. The payments are made quarterly. Back in June, eligible households got a one-time payment worth 50% of its yearly value. Officials say it provides tax-free payments to individuals and families with low and modest incomes to help manage the rising costs of everyday essentials. East Algoma OPP has charged an Elliott Lake man following fireworks being let off near people. Constable Phil Young says on Canada Day, they were called to Spruce Beach after receiving a report that a man had set off fireworks close to several people. Young says they found the accused and several bottles of vodka mixed drinks and suspected meth pills in his possession. He says the man is facing several charges, including possession and being intoxicated in a public space. The man was scheduled to appear in bail court yesterday.
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3: In sports, the Toronto Blue Jays are in Seattle tonight, starting a three-game weekend series, and Ottawa hosts Saskatchewan in the CFL. The round of 32 at the FIFA World Cup ends tonight, and then Canada kicks off the round of 16 action tomorrow afternoon against Morocco. Game starts at 1 o'clock.
0: Moose weather for Algoma, Manitoulin.
3: Partly cloudy tonight, chance of showers and a low of 16. Mix of sun and cloud tomorrow with a high of 26. On the island, partly cloudy, chance of showers this evening along with a low of 17. Mix of sun and cloud tomorrow with a high of 26.

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10: Moose weather for Algoma, Manitoulin.
11: Partly cloudy tonight, chance of showers and a low of 16. Mix of sun and cloud tomorrow with a high of 26. On the island, partly cloudy, chance of showers this evening along with a low of 17. Mix of sun and cloud tomorrow with a high of 26.
0: 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Algoma, Manitoulin's biggest variety.

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0: Moose weather for Algoma, Manitoulin.
5: Partly cloudy tonight, chance of showers and a low of 16. Mix of sun and cloud tomorrow with a high of 26. On the island, partly cloudy, chance of showers this evening along with a low of 17. Mix of sun and cloud tomorrow with a high of 26.
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0: Moose weather for Algoma, Manitoulin.
4: Partly cloudy tonight, chance of showers and a low of 16. Mix of sun and cloud tomorrow with a high of 26. On the island, partly cloudy, chance of showers this evening along with a low of 17. Mix of sun and cloud tomorrow with a high of 26.
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6: Moose weather for Algoma, Manitoulin.
7: Partly cloudy tonight, chance of showers and a low of 16. Mix of sun and cloud tomorrow with a high of 26. On the island, partly cloudy, chance of showers this evening along with a low of 17. Mix of sun and cloud tomorrow with a high of 26.
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1: Moose weather for Algoma, Manitoulin.
6: Partly cloudy tonight, chance of showers and a low of 16. Mix of sun and cloud tomorrow with a high of 26. On the island, partly cloudy, chance of showers this evening along with a low of 17. Mix of sun and cloud tomorrow with a high of 26.
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5: The North Shore Cruisers are proud to present a car show on July 18th, starting at noon at General Shepherd Church in Elliott Lake. They'll have a charity barbecue there all day. And bring your car, truck, or bike and join in the fun, or just come by to see the cool cars. No charge to enter the show. And following the car show, an all-ages dance from 6 to 10 p.m. Tickets for the dance are $10 in advance or $15 at the door. 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
0: Our dress code includes everything from bell bottoms to parachute pants to flannel. 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

0: 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Except 8-track. I mean, seriously, 8-track? Algoma, Manitoulin's biggest variety. 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
0: Moose weather for Algoma, Manitoulin.
5: Partly cloudy tonight, chance of showers and a low of 16. Mix of sun and cloud tomorrow with a high of 26. On the island, partly cloudy, chance of showers this evening along with a low of 17. Mix of sun and cloud tomorrow with a high of 26.
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